0: And they're going to be taking part in that gathering tour along with Weezer and the Shins out at the Moda Center September 11th. Silver Sun Pickups closing out your 94-minute commercial-free music stretch. Producer Brian hanging out with you on a Monday that feels like a Tuesday because it really is a Tuesday, or is it Wednesday? I don't know. I am so fried. All I know is all this week we're giving out code words for you to win tickets to see Strokes. They're playing out at the Hayden Owens Amphitheater in Bend. I'll have another code word for you coming up just after 7 o'clock.
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3: Now, here's a quick look at Portland traffic.
4: On I-5, looking at Pocta slow to heavy traffic in both directions between Terwilliger Boulevard and the Interstate Bridge. And I-405 southbound is heavy coming off the Fremont Bridge to Highway 26. I'm Victor Saragossa with traffic.

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2: The Portland Fire look to wrap up the first month of the season on a high note. A trio of home games to end May, following a 2-1 road trip to push Portland above 500 for the first time this season. The homestand starts Wednesday with the Connecticut Sun returning to Moda, looking for their second win of the season. Their only other win, an 83-82 win in Portland earlier this month. A back-to-back wraps up May with two of the top teams in the W coming to town as Angel Reese and the Atlanta Dream are in town on Friday, followed by Caitlin Clark and the Indiana Fever on Saturday. 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

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Producer Brian hanging out with you all this week, 9, noon, 4, and 7. 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Well, I got another one for you right now. 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It's your chance at winning tickets to see the Strokes when they play the Hidden Owns Amphitheater in Bend in August. Good luck.

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Okay, get ready for it. I'm going to make all of you guys feel really old right now. That album was released 39 years ago today. That is The Cure and Just Like Heaven here at 94.7 FM. Producer Brian hanging out with you, giving you another shot at that code word for your chance at Strokes tickets in just about 12 minutes.

Hopefully you made it out to their show at the Schnitz last week because they were outstanding. 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Producer Brian hanging out with you. 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Good luck. Well,

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0: 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All week, we've got your tickets for Strokes playing in Bend at the Hayden Holmes Amphitheatre, Tuesday, August 25th. 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

I'm telling you right now, I think that's the front runner for the Summer Song of 2026. New music from Almost Monday and No More Regrets, producer Brian. I'm going to pack it up and head on out here. We're going to give you one last crack at that code word for your chance at tickets to see The Strokes when they play the Hayden Holmes Amphitheater out in Bend. Text the word SHOP, S-H-O-P, SHOP to 971-717-0947. 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

Terry suggested we go for a drive in her new two-door BMW coupe. In the parking lot, we slipped into her bucket seats. Kiri took over from there. At nearly 90 miles per hour, she zipped us up to that windy edge known to some as Mulholland, a sinuous road running the ridge of the Santa Monica Mountains, where she then proceeded to pump her vehicle in and out of turns, sometimes dropping down to 50 miles per hour, only to immediately gun it back up to 90 again. Fast, slow, fast, fast, slow. Sometimes a wide turn, sometimes a quick one. She preferred the tighter ones, the sharp, controlled jerk, swinging left to right before driving back to the right, only so she could do it all over again. Until after enough speed and enough wind and more distance than I'd been prepared to expect, taking me to parts of the city I rarely think of and never visit, I heard her

I can't remember the inane things I started babbling about then. I know it didn't really matter. She wasn't listening. She just yanked up on the emergency brake, dropped her seat back, and told me to lie on top of her. On top of those leather pants of hers, her hands immediately guiding mine over those soft, slightly oily folds, positioning my fingers on the shiny metal tab, small and round like a tear, then murmuring a murmur so inaudible that even though I could feel her lips tremble against my ear, she seemed far, far away. Pinch it, she said, which I did, lightly, until she also said pull it, which I also did, gently parting the teeth, one at a time, down under and

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Too bad dark languages rarely survive.

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2: Asia had never hosted a World Soccer Championship. Japan and Korea split the duty, the first co-hosts in history. South Korea, coached by the Dutchman Gus Hiddink, had never won a single World Cup match in their history. They beat Poland, drew with the United States, beat Portugal. In the round of 16, they beat Italy in extra time. Ung Jong-hwan's golden goal, sending 60 million Koreans into the streets in red shirts. Then Spain on penalties. Quarterfinal, semifinal, Germany finally stopped them. Controversial refereeing decisions still echo, but the image that lasted was the Red Devils, an entire peninsula painted with crimson, chanting in unison, finding out who they could be when the world watched.
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0: 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All week, we've got your tickets for Strokes, playing in Bend at the Hayden Holmes Amphitheatre, Tuesday, August 25th. 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
2: 4 years after the night in Paris that no one could explain, Ronaldo returned. He'd shredded his knee twice in between. Some thought he'd never play again. He arrived in Asia with a new haircut, that strange triangular tuft on his forehead, and started scoring against Turkey, Belgium, England, Turkey again. By the final in Yokohama against Germany, he was the tournament's leading scorer. Then in the second half, he scored both goals. A scuffed shot Oliver Kahn couldn't hold. A swept finish from a Rivaldo dummy. 2-0, Brazil's fifth star. Ronaldo dropped to his knees on the grass, eyes closed. The ghost of 1998 finally exercised. The greatest comeback in the sport's history.
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0: Hey there, it's Alternative Mornings, the teeny tiny division that they've given us here at 94.7 that serves all of Portland, Vancouver, and beyond at 94.7.fm on a smart speaker, if you ask it kindly and in the right voice. And also the free Audacy app, that is spelled A-U-D-A-C-Y. Put that on your mobile, we'll never ever have to be apart. If you're awake, start with some coffee. If you're still lying there, it's time for you to hit the alarm, put those feet on the floor, and then go feed the fuzzy and furry beasts. Welcome, everyone, to your Wednesday, already May 27th edition of the program. I am Greg, he is Biscuit, she is Little Lila, and Mr. Kudzu is somewhere around, and we're going to get you up and into this day by playing you a heck of a lot of great music. Also, another day of winning Strokes tickets, and coming up in just a few in the bottom 40 section, I am going to play you some apparently leaked Rivers Cuomo of Weezer cover songs. I did a little medley for you. He covers Outkast, Nirvana, and Green Day, and you'll hear it coming up in the next 10 minutes right here on your morning show for music lovers.
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It's your morning show for music lovers, alternative mornings here on 94.7. I'm Greg, leading you now into the bottom 40 section, where coloring outside the lines is not only allowed, but encouraged. And today, I've got something that I stole from the internet.

Basically, over the weekend, rumor had it that Rivers Cuomo from Weezer, that perhaps his Dropbox folder, well, got dropped and emptied and uploaded onto the internet without him knowing, or maybe he misplaced a password somehow and it was stolen. I don't know. Anyhow, a bunch of cover songs were posted online. Of course, we know that Toto Africa, as done by Weezer, became a big hit. But these were acoustic songs that Rivers Cuomo recorded apparently 5, 6, 7 years ago, and several of them leaked online. He covers Dolly Parton. He covers a couple of Michael Jackson songs. And he also covers Outkast Hey Ya, Nirvana's Drain You, and When I Come Around from Green Day. And I'm going to play you a little mashup of those three right now. Here is supposedly leaked Rivers Cuomo of Weezer doing these cover songs, which you will no doubt recognize. And it's right here in the bottom 40 section of Alternative Mornings.

0: There you have it. A little mashup of some supposedly leaked demos that Rivers Cuomo of Weezer did. I played you Hey Ya from Outkast, as done by Rivers, as well as his version of Drain You by Nirvana and When I Come Around There from Green Day. Do a little Googling, head over to YouTube, and it's listed as Random Covers, and that's spelled R-A-N-D-U-M, Random Covers, and Covers is C-U-V-E-R-Z, R-A-N-D-U-M, Random C-U-V-E-R-Z, Random Covers. I thought I would play that for you. I don't know. I think maybe Rivers is in on it and probably just posted them up there for us to talk about. And, well, I stole them and played them for you right here in the bottom 40 section of Alternative Mornings. Where at?
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When you're hearing the Ig, Mr. Iggy Pop on your radio, you know it's 94.7 Alternative Portland. The best in classic alternative and the best new music first, like this next band. Super psyched to have them back here in Portland playing the Waterfront Blues Festival coming up Thursday, July 2nd. They are going to be headlining. It's the New Orleans band, The Revivalists, with their latest. It's called Heartstop.

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We've got them for you again all day long for their upcoming Ben show. We'll do the first pair at 9 a.m. Right now, a band you discovered first here at 94.7 from Nashville. 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
1: 1 hour from now, Strokes tickets, but first, this. 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I'm Greg, your host. I'll play you three songs. You have a job, that is to make the connection between them. 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

0: Hey, did you get it today? Did you make the connection between those three? Wrapping up our set with the Ramones' Spider-Man. We also heard Superman from REM. And in between there, we did Foo Fighters' My Hero. Superman, Heroes, Spider-Man. Well, of course, there was a connection there because on today's date, back in 1939, DC Comics published its second superhero in Detective Comics number 27. That hero, Batman, published today back in 1939. If you ever have an idea for one of these connections, email me. We can collaborate. alternativemornings@gmail.com.
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All right, earlies, just around the corner, your first chance to pick up tickets to see The Strokes. We've got them for you again today, 9, noon, 4, and 7. Right now, the new one from Young the Giant, it's called Different Kind of Love, my favorite song, on 94.7 Alternative Portland.

0: I was talking to my buddy the other day over coffee. Is Billy Corgan just an unlikable person to people? I don't know. There seems to be kind of a negative feeling about him. And I can't really put my finger on it. Why? A band that created so much amazing and important music over the years. But I guess Sting is kind of that way, too. People just think he's kind of smarmy. But I don't know what it is about Billy Corgan. I don't know. If you know, maybe you can email me. AlternativeMornings@gmail.com. But Smashing Pumpkins will be out on their Rats in a Cage tour starting in September. And word is they have hooked back up with legendary producer and Garbage member Butch Vig to record new music. Apparently, they have one song 98% done. And apparently, there's a new album in the works for this fall. Maybe Butch Vig is the magic that the band needs to kind of get back to their, you know, once status. I don't know.
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1: All right, I've got your morning juice. 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

if you missed the bottom 40 selection this morning, I made a little mashup of Rivers Cuomo of Weezer doing several covers. He did Outkast's Hey Ya, Nirvana Drain You, and Green Day's When I Come Around, amongst about 10 others that were randomly posted online. People are saying, were they leaked? Did he post them? They are still up as of this morning. I just took those three and made a mashup for you earlier, but if you want to hear them, some of them really, really good. They're up on YouTube and were posted as random covers, but that is spelled R-A-N-D-U-M, random, and then covers is C-U-V-E-R-Z. So have a listen before they get removed, perhaps.

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You know it's starting to feel like summer when there's a new Modest Mouse track, one that premiered right here, 94.7 Alternative Portland. It is called Picking Dragons' Pockets. Hamilton did a great interview with Isaac Brock that aired a few weeks back, but looking forward to more new music from Modest Mouse and some touring coming up and whatnot. Also, looking forward to seeing the Strokes in Bend. Did you get the keyword? If you missed it, I'll give it out to you again coming up in about 10 minutes.

Space Dust Grunge is what one review called them. That is Dexter and the Moon Rocks, a new one here on 94.7. It's called Freaking Out. Don't freak out if you miss the keyword for Strokes tickets. I've got it for you again. Your keyword this hour is juice, your morning juice. Text J-U-I-C-E. J-U-I-C-E. Did I spell that right? Text that to 971-717-0947. You could be going to see the Strokes by texting juice. 971-717-0947. Good luck.

0: 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Black Keys are coming back to play Edgefield May 27th. 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

just like that, the sun appears. I think it's Jane radiating, and she's about to step in here and keep you company for the rest of the day with more chances for you to pick up tickets to see the Strokes. So let her play you a bunch of great music and listen for those keywords to text. We got them for you for the rest of the week. I'm Greg, me and all the beasts. We'll see you back here in the morning when it's relatively dark and definitely early. Until then, be good humans and try not to act brand new.

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1: It's 94.7 Alternative Portland, and I'm Jane. I will have a code word that could get you tickets to see the Strokes. They're going to be in Bend on August 25th, and that code word that could get you to see the Strokes is coming up in the 12 o'clock hour.

94.7 Alternative Portland, and I'm Jane with a public service announcement about the Strokes. They're going to be in Bend on August 25th, and I'll have a code word that could get you there too in the 12 o'clock hour. Your Strokes code word coming up in the 12 o'clock hour.

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94.7 Alternative Portland, and I'm Jane, jumping in with your reminder that today in the 12 o'clock hour, I will have a code word that could get you tickets to see The Strokes August 25th in Bend. That Strokes code word coming soon. The world is

0: Jane's Ferdinand on 94.7 Alternative Portland. I'm Jane. It's a short week, so happy whatever today is. Just a couple songs before that was Weezer. And yes, Greg has been talking about the fact that Rivers Cuomo unexpectedly released these covers. That sometimes they're just little snippets of covers. Some people are saying they were leaked. Greg suspects perhaps he just accidentally opened his Dropbox to the public. But it's acoustic, super lo-fi covers of very unexpected songs for Rivers Cuomo to cover. Or maybe, you know, it's Rivers Cuomo, so they're very expected. It's like Metallica, Enter Sandman, Michael Jackson, Billie Jean, Whitney Houston, I Want to Dance with Somebody. My personal favorite is Dolly Parton, Jolene. And you can find them on YouTube, and it's random covers, but you have to spell it correctly. It's random, R-A-N-D-U-M, covers, C-U-V-E-R-Z. So go look for Rivers Cuomo's Dropbox that got leaked. All of those random covers. Up next, I will intentionally give you a code word that could get you tickets to see the Strokes in Bend. Your Strokes code word coming next.
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I'm Jane, and I need you to clear your schedule for the next 2 minutes and 48 seconds because this is the best song from the best band. Oh my God, the level of obsession with In Color. 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Are you ready? Yeah!

0: 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Black Keys are coming back to play Edgefield May 27th. 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

I love what Greg says about that song when he says it's absolutely perfect for any time of day and any type of weather. Rain, sun, morning, night, Cannon's Starlight is absolutely perfect. 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

0: Kings of Leon on 94.7 Alternative Portland with Miles Smith just a little ways back there. And we've had music from him for a while, but one thing we haven't had is an actual album. That gets changed on June 19th. We get his album, My Mess, My Heart, My Life, and he's done this massive roll-up for it now. And he keeps saying that he's changing the lyrics to some of his songs. The other day, he did an Ask Me Anything, and somebody said, "What's your favorite lyric you've ever written?" And he said, "Well, just recently I changed one of the lines in Stargazing. My favorite lyric is now, 'Take my heart, don't break it. Buy my vinyl, please.'"
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So I was going to talk about the fact that Gorillaz are going to be at Moda Center on October 30th, which reminded me Florence and the Machine were just at Moda Center, which then reminded me Black Keys are Edgefield tonight. There are some shows to talk about. We have all of them listed for you at 94.7.fm.

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perfection of Champagne Supernova on 94.7 Alternative Portland. Remember, your next chances at tickets to see the Strokes in Bend come in the 4 and 7 o'clock hour. I absolutely cannot wait to talk to you again tomorrow. And now we're going to dance to the perfection of Almost Monday. Can't slow down. Got perfection everywhere.

0: chilling out with the Postal Service in such great heights here at 94.7. How's everybody doing? Producer Brian back in with you on your Wednesday. How you like that? Middle part of your working week already. And all this week at 9, noon, 4, and 7, we're giving out code words for your chance at tickets to go see the Strokes. They're playing in Bend at the Hayden Holmes Amphitheater coming up here in August. I'll have not one but two chances for you to win those tickets, your first of which coming up at 4 o'clock.
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6: The Portland Fire look to wrap up the first month of the season on a high note. A trio of home games to end May, following a 2-1 road trip to push Portland above 500 for the first time this season. The homestand starts Wednesday with the Connecticut Sun returning to Moda, looking for their second win of the season. Their only other win, an 83-82 win in Portland earlier this month. A back-to-back wraps up May with two of the top teams in the W coming to town as Angel Reese and the Atlanta Dream are in town on Friday, followed by Caitlin Clark and the Indiana Fever on Saturday. 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

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This is Fox from Dexter and the Moon Rocks. Check this one out. It's called Freakin' Out. And tell your friends, new music starts here on 94.7 Alternative Portland.

0: Hey, it's Mark Hamilton. All week, we've got your tickets for Strokes playing in Bend at the Hayden Holmes Amphitheatre, Tuesday, August 25th. 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

And thanks to TikTok, a song that was released 34 years ago went all the way to number 24 on the alternative charts last week. 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How you doing? Producer Brian in with you on your Wednesday. Look at that, middle part of your working week. And coming up here in just about an hour, I'm going to have a code word that can land you tickets to see the Strokes out in Bend when they play the Hayden Holmes Amphitheater.

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Producer Brian hanging out with you. Let's get you home with a 94-minute music stretch. That'll be coming your way here in just a bit. And that code word that might land you tickets to see the Strokes.

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Royal Lotus, all getting up in your business, trying to figure out if you have a boyfriend or not in your 94-minute music stretch. Producer Brian hanging out with you guys about 15 minutes from now. I have that code word that can land you tickets to see the Strokes when they play the Hayden Owens Amphitheater in Bend coming up here in August.

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Producer Brian hanging out with you on your Wednesday as we get you home in a 94-minute music stretch. And I got a crazy question for you. Who would like to go to Bend to see the Strokes when they play the Hayden Holmes Amphitheater in August? Yeah, I see a lot of you raising your hands. 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N-I-G-H-T. 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

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Text NIGHT to 971-717-0947 for your chance at Strokes tickets.